0: 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There must be an angel. Hello, it's Ty. Good to have you with me. If you've been affected by the mobile outage this morning, I hope you took some cash with you in case your favourite cafe's FBOSS machine isn't working. 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More feel good lined up. I got Mark Ronson and Amy Winehouse next. 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
5: Adelaide's traffic on Smooth.
6: In Crayfers West, a couple of breakdowns. One on the freeway down track near the Crayfers Road exit. The other is just south of that. Otherwise, urgent electrical works taking place in Blair Road near James Road. Roads are closed in Gawler due to a burst water main on Main North Road between Victoria Terrace and Paxton Street. Ongoing roadworks in Camden Park, Morford Road near Maxwell Terrace. Spot any dramas or delays, call it in on 1300 595 937. And that's the latest traffic on Smooth FM Adelaide.
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7: I'm Marianne Harris. Good morning. Telstra is currently experiencing a major outage, potentially affecting millions of customers. Public transport services in Victoria and New South Wales in regional areas have also now been affected. Tech expert Stephen Fenwick says the telco would be feeling the heat.
8: Obviously, Telstra are frantically working to get everything back on board again, but it's affecting retailers as well. So my suggestion is if you're heading out, make sure you pack some cash as well in your wallet.
7: The Prime Minister will meet with his Tongan, Samoan and Papua New Guinea counterparts in Brisbane today. The group will discuss regional security, trade and economic growth, while the Australia-PNG military treaty will also be officially activated. Disturbing new figures from Adelaide University show 1 in 25 Aussies aged between 16 and 18 have been affected by AI-assisted online sexual abuse. Spokesperson Colm Gannon says this is concerning.
9: What we need to think about is why are young people turning to AI and why is there no follow-through in relation to those disclosures? Other things that are also concerning is when we look at the level of exploitation and extortion that is taking place.
7: Prince Harry, Sir Elton John and Elizabeth Hurley have lost their High Court case against the Daily Mail's publisher over alleged unlawful information gathering. The latest data shows credit card debt is costing Australians $10 million in interest every day. And in a remarkable story, a toddler in the UK who was declared dead after a reported drowning was found breathing hours later in a room that serves as a hospital morgue. The 18-month-old little boy will undergo extensive therapy but has since been released from hospital. To sport, and all AFL clubs will wear black armbands and hold a minute's silence this weekend in honour of Nathan Fitzgerald, who died after suffering catastrophic head injuries in an on-field clash. Senior players at Essendon have reportedly been asked their thoughts on the characteristics required to be the Bombers' next coach. The club is ramping up its pursuit of a new one, with James Hurd expecting to meet again with the club next week. And former Adelaide Crows and Fremantle player Tony Modra has now been released from hospital after being seriously injured in a truck crash. He says he's overwhelmed by the support and is now focusing on rehab. And finally, Jannik Sinner will now go up against Novak Djokovic in the semi-finals at Wimbledon.
5: Smooth weather.
7: Partly cloudy today, heading for tops of 17 degrees. Mostly sunny tomorrow, also with highs of 17. Partly cloudy on Friday. Showers are forecast for Saturday with a top of 15 degrees. And that's the latest on Smooth.
10: 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Hello, it's Ty Frost. Great to have you with me.

0: Hey, I got more feel-good songs to get on for you. Let's escape the news of the day. Get into Aretha Franklin and George Michael. I knew you were waiting for me.
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0: Duran Duran, Hungry Like the Wolf. It's Smooth with more music and less talk. Hello, it's Ty Frost. Also, NSYNC there, Bye Bye Bye. Bit of a dance break for a Wednesday morning. Paula Abdul's going to get us back into the feel-good next at Smooth FM.
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0: What a great song. 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Don't leave me this way. It is more music and less talk for you. Right across your Wednesday workday. Hello, it's Ty. Maham Kishani in next with the latest on the telecommunications challenges our country has had this morning. And then I'm going to slide right back into more feel-good songs at Smooth FM.
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3: RTO code 45839.
4: Adelaide's traffic on Smooth.
5: In Crayfers West, a couple of breakdowns. One on the freeway down track near the Crayfers Road exit. The other is just south of that. Otherwise, urgent electrical works taking place in Blair Road near James Road. Roads are closed in Gawler due to a burst water main on Main North Road between Victoria Terrace and Paxton Street. Ongoing roadworks in Camden Park, Morford Road near Maxwell Terrace. Spot any dramas or delays, call it in on 1300 595 937. And that's the latest traffic on Smooth FM Adelaide.
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6: Good morning, I'm Maham Kishani. Telstra has provided an update on a nationwide outage that's left thousands of customers unable to make calls and access the internet. The telco saying just under 90% of calls and data are now flowing successfully across the network. It's understood some 000 calls have been affected, as well as regional train services in New South Wales and Victoria. Telstra CFO Michael Ackland has apologised for the outage and says work is underway to determine the cause.
7: This network challenge has caused many issues and it's been a big disruption to many people's days, and we apologise for that. Our teams are working right now as quickly as possible to get things back online, and we will share updates with you as we have them.
6: The PM is hoping to strike another Pacific Treaty as he hosts three Asia-Pacific leaders in Brisbane. The Prime Ministers of PNG, Tonga and Samoa have been invited to join Anthony Albanese at tonight's State of Origin Decider. It comes after Australia signed economic and security deals with Fiji and the Solomon Islands earlier this week. The US has launched fresh strikes against Iran. Washington says the military action is in response to Iranian attacks on three commercial vessels in the Strait of Hormuz. Officials have called the actions by Tehran a clear violation of the ceasefire. Australia is hosting the biennial United Nations Chiefs of Police Summit for the first time. AFP Commissioner Chrissy Barrett will encourage UN member states to replicate Australia's peacekeeping during an address in New York today. And new data reveals national credit card debt has reached $19.4 billion. Canstar analysis of the RBA figures also show Aussies are paying $10 million a day in interest charges. Updating sport. Matt Kennedy has been cleared to play for the Bulldogs in this Sunday's clash with West Coast. He managed to replace his one-game ban for forceful front-on contact with a $2,000 fine on appeal, while Suns forward Ben Long had his suspension for rough conduct downgraded to one match. And Switzerland has booked a spot in the World Cup quarterfinals after a nail-biting win over Colombia on penalties. Argentina has also progressed with a comeback 3-2 win over Egypt.
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6: Partly cloudy with the top of 17, mostly sunny tomorrow, also 17, becoming cloudy Friday, shower Saturday, and that's the latest on Smooth.
8: Real nice to have you with me on what's been a challenging Wednesday morning for our city. Shout out to our Uber and taxi drivers. Hello, it's Ty Frost. Back to the music for you. Here's Laura Branigan and Gloria.
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0: I love getting that one on for a feel-good workday here at Smooth FM. Pharrell Williams also played just some John Farnham earlier. That's Freedom. And if you want to see the world premiere season of Whispering Jack, the John Farnham musical, you've got to make your way to Sydney. It's going to be there from the 15th of November. New performances have been added. So maybe you can jump onto sydneytheatre.com.au, see if you can grab some tickets for dates from December 29 till January 3, and then get your flights. Go check it out. More feel good on the way for you next. Stay with me. 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

0: There's Bruno Mars for a feel-good workday. It's smooth. I just might. Frankie Valli, Greece as well. Glad I got to play that one. Having a lot of fun getting these tunes on for you. More music and less talk is what your Wednesday afternoon will be about if you stay with us. After the news update, Tina Turner. We don't need another hero. This is smooth.
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11: Adelaide's traffic on Smooth.
12: Hello there. Crews are working on a burst water main in Gawler. Main North Road is closed in both directions between Victoria Terrace and Paxton Street. Use Murray Road to skip around. Also, a burst water main being worked on in South Plimpton on Cross Road near Ryan Avenue. Take care driving past. Urgent infrastructure works underway in Glandore on South Road near Forest Avenue.

0: The telco says about 90% of services are now operating again after thousands of customers were left unable to make calls or take FPOS payments. The Prime Minister says there was no evidence today's outage was the result of a malicious cyber attack.
1: This is a national outage that has had varied effects. Some people have been unaffected, but many have been severely disrupted. Telstra are investigating, but we're working closely with them.
0: The outage has also seen a big fall in Telstra's share price, the telco shares plunging as much as 3% on opening. The mother of accused Thai suitcase killer Simon Carman has broken her silence. She's revealed she initially thought CCTV footage of her son was created with AI in a bid to scam her. Carman is expected to plead not guilty to murdering the 17-year-old, claiming he was acting in self-defence. Iran is vowing to retaliate after the United States launched a new wave of strikes against the country. US Central Command says they've had to act following Iranian attacks on three commercial vessels in the Strait of Hormuz. And U2 has released its first new music in 9 years with Street of Dreams as they prepare to ring in their 50th anniversary as a group.

0: Updating sport, and there's still no timeline on Carlton defender Jacob Wiedering's return from a calf injury. The Blues will get back Harry Dean from a finger injury, who trained this morning ahead of Saturday night's clash against Hawthorn. The last eight teams are locked in at the World Cup after Switzerland beat Colombia in a penalty shootout. A late run from Argentina saw them beat Egypt 3-2. And at Wimbledon, Novak Djokovic has secured a win over Felix Auger-Aliassime in five sets. He'll face Jannik Sinner, who won his match in straight sets. Coco Gauff is through on the women's side, while Naomi Osaka is out.
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0: Partly cloudy, temperatures dropping to 9 degrees tonight, a mostly sunny day tomorrow with a top of 17. Looking further ahead, the chance of a shower on Friday, showers on Saturday. And that's the latest on Smooth.
2: I think it's time to stop making your way through your work to-do list. 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

0: 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Smooth FM, Bee Gees there. And when spring comes around, won't be long until we're going to be watching that lady entertain during the AFL Grand Final, Kylie Minogue, and Spinning Around. Oh, I think that song might actually get a spin at the MCG. Leanne Rimes takes us back to the feel good next. Can't fight the moonlight at Smooth.
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0: 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I imagine school teachers just singing along to that song, feeling joy. Holiday, Madonna for you. Big song from Bon Jovi as well, and always. Great to have you listening. Thank you for choosing Smooth to listen to. 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
13: Adelaide's traffic on Smooth.
14: Hello again in Bedford Park. Watch out for a crash on South Road near Flinders Drive. There's crews working on a burst water main in Gawler. Main North Road is closed in both directions between Victoria Terrace and Paxton Street. Use Murray Road instead. Crews working on another burst water main in South Plimpton on Cross Road near Ryan Avenue. And urgent works in Glandor on South Road near Forest Avenue. And in Belair on Old Belair Road near James Road. See any dramas or delays? Call the traffic hotline direct 1300 595 937. That's the latest traffic on Smooth FM Adelaide.
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15: Good afternoon, I'm Heidi Tiltons. Telstra is investigating what led to this morning's nationwide outage, but doesn't believe it was the result of a malicious cyber attack. Tens of thousands of people woke to find themselves unable to make calls, with the outage wreaking havoc for businesses and commuters. The telco says about 90% of services are back up and running. Its CFO, Michael Ackland, says they're determined to get to the bottom of what happened.
16: We don't yet know the root cause. We are investigating that urgently. And we'll provide updates as soon as we get more information about the root cause.
15: Builders are calling for an overhaul of the skilled migration program to place more importance on trades. As it stands, tradies are in the

0: listed cargo plane has vanished over the Arabian Sea. Preliminary flight data shows the Boeing 737 freighter went into rapid descent before radio and radar contact was lost with the five-person crew about 150 nautical miles from Karachi. And Wonderwall by Oasis is shooting up the streaming charts thanks to England's win against Mexico at the World Cup. The song is sitting at number 15 globally. It's number 2 in the UK. Updating sport, and Novak Djokovic has won a five-hour epic quarterfinal, beating Felix Auger-Aliassime in a fifth-set tiebreak. The former world number one now meets Jannik Sinner in what will be his 55th Grand Slam semi-final.
1: That's great, but it's another semi-final for me. I'm going to look at all the numbers and everything when I finish my career. Right now, it's all business. I still have to recover. I'm still in the tournament, and I have a best player in the world in a few days' time.
0: In the World Cup, Switzerland will take on Argentina in the quarterfinals after defeating Colombia in a dramatic penalty shootout. And Richmond is on the hunt for a new fitness boss, Ben Serpel, to leave the club this week as its young list battles through a crippling injury run.
2: Smooth weather.
0: Partly cloudy, temperatures dropping to 9 degrees tonight, a mostly sunny day tomorrow with a top of 17. Looking further ahead, the chance of a shower on Friday, showers on Saturday. And that's the latest on Smooth.
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0: 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Smooth FM with Paul Carrick. Nice to be able to keep you company if you're doing some more research on what you can get up to during the school holidays. Moana is in cinemas today, actually. That's the live-action version. And the actress playing Moana is actually an Aussie. That'd be great to go and see. More feel-good songs along for you next with Pet Shop Boys at Smooth.
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10: Adelaide's traffic on Smooth.
11: Hello again in Gawler. Crews are working on a burst water main. It's closed off Main North Road in both directions between Victoria Terrace and Paxton Street. Use Murray Road instead. Another burst water main being worked on in South Plimpton on Cross Road near Ryan Avenue. Take care as you're driving through. Urgent works continuing Glandore on South Road near Forest Avenue. Also in Belair on Old Belair Road near James Road. See any dramas or delays? Call the traffic hotline 1300 595 937. That's the latest traffic on Smooth FM Adelaide.
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0: Good afternoon, I'm Heidi Tiltons. Communications Minister Annika Wells has been forced to cut her holiday short in the wake of Telstra's crippling outage. The telecommunications giant says about 90% of calls and data services have now been restored, with some 000 calls impacted. Prime Minister Anthony Albanese insists his government is working with the telco, but says the public deserves answers.
12: The 000 custodian is in constant contact with Telstra and with emergency services. What Telstra have indicated to the government is that they don't see this as being, there's no evidence of it being malicious, but those investigations are underway.

0: workers have taken part in nationwide protest action at Aldi stores. They're calling on Aldi to join Woolworths and Coles in signing a safety supply charter with the union to guarantee minimum standards, minimum safety and minimum wage requirements. Sirens are ringing out in Kuwait and Bahrain after Iran vowed a crushing response to US strikes. US forces have hit more than 80 targets in Iran after commercial shipping vessels came under attack in the Strait of Hormuz overnight. Kuwait says it's currently responding to hostile missile and drone threats. And a growing number of people are lending their names to a petition to save Neil the Seal, who's grabbed worldwide attention for his antics in Tasmania. 62,000 people have signed a petition to spare the six-year-old elephant seal amid warnings he could be killed if he's deemed a risk to the public. Updating sport, and Geelong coach Chris Scott has played down suggestions he needs to make changes at the selection table in order to get their season back on track. The Cats have slipped down to seventh on the ladder after losing four of their last five games. A BBL game is set to be played in Chennai between Melbourne Renegades and the Perth Scorchers on December 12. It's understood the PM will make the announcement at the end of this week. And the last eight teams are locked in at the World Cup after Switzerland beat Colombia on penalties. A miracle late run from Argentina saw them beat Egypt 3-2.
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0: Partly cloudy, temperatures dropping to 9 degrees tonight, a mostly sunny day tomorrow with a top of 17. Looking further ahead, the chance of a shower on Friday, showers on Saturday. And that's the latest on Smooth.
2: It's just after 2 o'clock and time to hunker down for the last few hours of our Feel Good Workday. Hello, it's Karen in for Simon with Wham's Freedom, part of More Music and Less Talk. Right after UB40, this is Red Red Wine.
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0: Oh, we love Sienna Spiro, new to Smooth Adelaide. It's Material Lover. Hello there, it's Karen. So glad you've joined us. We're continuing. More music and less talk with the boss dancing in the dark shortly, and we'll continue our feel-good workday with the weather girls. It's raining men on the way.
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0: We're playing more music and less talk for you on Smooth this afternoon. Hope it's been a good one for you so far. If you're out and about, we'll take a quick look at the roads. Heidi's got a news update, and then our feel-good workday continues with some Queen.
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0: Road. Speed cameras, keep an eye for them at Grave Street through Newton, Lower North East Road, Durnan Court, and on Midway Road in Elizabeth Park. See any dramas or delays? Call the traffic hotline direct on 1300 595 937. That's the latest traffic on Smooth FM Adelaide.
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2: Good afternoon, I'm Heidi Tiltons. Dozens of welfare checks are being worked through after today's Telstra outage impacted 000 calls. Telstra says around 90% of services have been restored after a syncing issue in Melbourne and Sydney triggered a nationwide outage affecting millions of customers. Communications Minister Annika Wells has been forced to cut short her holiday to deal with the issue and says the government is working closely with the telco.
3: My absolute priority today, as we have customers still offline from a national outage from one of our national telcos, is to get people back online as quickly as possible, to get small business back online as quickly as possible, get to the bottom of the dozens of welfare checks that we are awaiting news of from Telstra.
2: The government has also urged people not to test 000 during the outage after a Liberal senator revealed she tried calling the emergency number to check if it was working. Sarah Henderson says given the problems with 000 in the past, she wanted to test the service.
4: I did make a couple of test calls this morning where it didn't work, okay. But I'm now reliably informed it is working and those calls are camping on to another network, presumably Optus, so that is one positive.
2: To other news now, and South Australia has recorded another confirmed case of H5 bird flu, marking Australia's eighth case of the highly contagious virus. Another two suspected cases have today been reported in migratory seabirds in South Australia. A Gold Coast man is facing court today, accused of sharing violent terrorist videos. The 51-year-old was arrested when he returned to Australia from the United Arab Emirates in October. The content was allegedly shared with friends and family through an encrypted online platform. And Dolly Parton has revealed her next career move after cancelling her Vegas residency amid health woes. The country legend is bringing her original musical to Broadway, describing the production as a rags-to-riches story choreographed by Mandy Moore. Updating sport, and St Kilda coach Ross Lyon says he will meet with their high-performance team in the coming days to map out a return for Max King. Despite not playing at AFL level in more than 2 years, Lyon says King will train with the side this week.
5: I wouldn't use the word imminent, but someone did, so that sort of lit it up. But he has made real ground, so in the fullness of time, we'll get there. I'm going to have a meeting later in the week, probably Friday, the day before the game, just with our, you know, high-performance team to get an exact feel on it. But, it's imminent.
2: And the opening game of this season's BBL tournament is set to be played in India. The Renegades will take on the Perth Scorchers on December 12 in Chennai.
1: Smooth weather.
2: A bit of cloud about tonight, temperatures dropping to 9 degrees, a mostly sunny day on the way tomorrow with a top of 17. Looking further ahead, the chance of a shower on Friday, showers for Saturday. Now let's see what's leading tonight's stories on Nine News.
6: Thank you, Heidi. I'm Brenton Raglis. Tonight, suspected bird flu on KI and York Peninsula. Phones out, train stopped and payments down. What caused Telstra's nationwide outage? The blockbuster weight loss drug now in pill form. The world first plan to clone a special member of the SA Police Force. And power star Jason Horne Francis reveals his dreams being the captain. Nine News. Your news. 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
7: Oh, it's a good feeling to be over the halfway mark this week, especially with the kids home on school holidays. 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

0: We're loving the feel-good vibes with Denise Williams. Let's hear it for the boy on Smooth Adelaide and Lip Sync Funky Town. Hello, it's Karen. Hey, were you affected by the Telstra outage today? Well, the good news is most services have been restored. We're continuing more music and less talk in minutes with Santana and Rob Thomas.
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2: Slow going through Crapers, around a breakdown on the freeway up track near the Meadstone ramp to North Adelaide. A crash at Main North Road near Rope Terrace. Around Gilman, traffic lights playing up at Grand Trunkway near Eastern Parade. It's slowing for outbound through there. And to South Plimpton, another burst water main on Crossroad near Ryan Avenue. See any dramas or delays, call the traffic hotline direct. 1300 595 937. That's the latest traffic on Smooth FM Adelaide.
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0: Hope you're enjoying the music with us today on Smooth. We're playing more music and less talk with Whitney Houston's How Will I Know After Four. Also, Ed Sheeran and Justin Bieber, I Don't Care. And we'll catch up on the latest news with Heidi in just a moment.
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2: Adelaide's traffic on Smooth.
3: Slow going through Crapers. We've got a breakdown on the freeway up track near the Meesday ramp around North Adelaide. A crash at Main North Road near Robe Terrace to keep an eye out for. In Ranelagh, a burst water main on Main South Road near Sheriff's Road and another one through South Plimpton along Cross Road near Ryan Avenue. In Blair, we've got urgent electrical works happening on Old Blair Road near James Road. See any dramas or delays, call the traffic hotline direct 1300 595 937. That's the latest traffic on Smooth FM Adelaide.
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4: Good afternoon, I'm Heidi Tiltons. The Emergency Services Minister has lashed out at a Liberal senator who admitted to making test calls to 000 amid today's Telstra outage. Sarah Henderson says she made a couple of calls this morning which didn't get through as states carry out dozens of welfare checks across the country. Minister Christy McBain says the last thing emergency services need is people making test calls to 000.
5: We teach our kids not to prank call 000, and I think it is absolutely outrageous that the Shadow Communications Minister has been making test calls to 000 at a time where we need to make sure that we are doing as many welfare checks as possible and making sure that that network is open to people in emergency situations.
4: The telco is apologising to the millions of customers and businesses who have been affected by today's outage, saying about 90% of services have now been restored. CFO Michael Ackland insists Australians can have faith in the network.
6: We take these outages very, very seriously. Our investment in resilience and cybersecurity and redundancy in our network is significant, but it is a big and complex network, and from time to time, issues do occur.
4: A teenager has been charged over a flooding incident at a Sydney department store that caused more than $250,000 worth of damage. The 15-year-old boy is alleged to have been one of five people who entered the Burwood store and turned on a fire hose, causing a flood. A major search is underway after a cargo plane went missing off the coast of Pakistan after radar showed it rapidly descending. The plane, operated by K2 Airways, had five crew members on board. It disappeared into the Arabian Sea after reporting a navigational system issue. And Harry Styles has suffered a wardrobe malfunction during his final Wembley Stadium show. The singer, who noticed he was giving the audience a lot more than they expected, busted discreetly zipping his pants back up. Updating sport, and Carlton interim coach Josh Fraser believes he would be doing a disservice to the team if he publicly put his hand up to become the Blues' full-time coach during a seven-game winning streak. After a perfect 7-0 start to his AFL coaching career, Carlton is suddenly in contention for a finals berth. And Egypt claims their World Cup clash with Argentina was rigged after a goal was overturned for a dubious foul. The reigning champions fighting back from 2-0 down to win 3-2. The World Cup quarterfinals have now been locked in. France will play Morocco, Spain meets Belgium, Norway faces England, and Argentina takes on Switzerland.
2: Smooth weather.
4: A bit of cloud about tonight. Temperatures dropping to 9 degrees. A mostly sunny day on the way tomorrow with a top of 17. Looking further ahead, the chance of a shower on Friday, showers for Saturday. 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
7: Thank you, Heidi. I'm Brenton Raglis. Tonight, suspected bird flu on KI and York Peninsula. Phones out, trains stopped and payments down. What caused Telstra's nationwide outage? The blockbuster weight loss drug, now in pill form. The world first plan to clone a special member of the SA Police Force. And power star Jason Horne Francis reveals his dreams being the captain. Nine News. Your news. Nightly at 6 on 9 and 9 now.

0: I hope you're enjoying a pretty cruisy afternoon with us here at Smooth. Hi, it's Karen taking care of our feel-good workday for Simon with Whitney Houston, How Will I Know, ready to play right after Dire Straits.
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0: So many wonderful songs this afternoon. There's the Fine Young Cannibals, She Drives Me Crazy on Smooth, and Carly Rae Jepsen, Call Me Maybe. Hi there, it's Karen. If you're visiting our beautiful city for the school holidays, we'll check the traffic for you to make life a little easier, and then more music and less talk continues.
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2: Flowing through Riddleton, we've got a crash at Hawker Street near Brompton Reserve. Around Crafers, a breakdown on the freeway up track near the Meesday ramp. And to North Adelaide, a crash at Main North Road near Rope Terrace to look out for. Around Ranilla, a burst water main on Main South Road near Sheriff's Road, slowing things down. And to Blair, urgent electrical works on Old Blair Road near James Road. See any dramas or delays, call the traffic hotline direct, 1300 595 937. That's the latest traffic on Smooth FM Adelaide.
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5: Have you experienced the soaking bit of winter in Victoria? That's the lying with your head back, eyes closed, as the world slowly melts away, leaving only you perfectly still in a mineral-rich 40-degree thermal bath at the Peninsula Hot Springs, kind of soaking. 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
6: Rosanna Mangiarelli here on 7 News. A second bird flu case confirmed in SA. The giant petrel found on the York Peninsula. Police close in on the Adelaide kids masterminding suburban fight clubs, plus Telstra's mega meltdown leaving millions in limbo.
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0: so many feel-good songs for your afternoon here on Smooth. And guess what? They continue after five for your drive home. We'll hear from Belinda Carlisle, Summer Rain, also the sweet sound of Olivia Dean with Baby Steps. G'day, it's Karen. First, we'll check the roads and get the latest news from Heidi.
1: What happens after Happily Ever After? 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

0: Road near Sheriff's Road, and one more through South Plympton on Cross Road near Ryan Avenue. De Blair urgent electrical works are currently happening on Old Blair Road near James Road. See any dramas or delays, call the traffic hotline direct, 1300 595 937. That's the latest traffic on Smooth FM Adelaide.
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2: Good afternoon, I'm Heidi Tiltons. Anthony Albanese says the nation deserves answers following today's Telstra outage. About 90% of services have been restored, but dozens of welfare checks are being carried out across the country for people who failed to get through to 000. The PM says there's no evidence of malicious activity, but investigations are being carried out into what caused the network to go down.
3: This is a national outage that has had varied effects. Some people have been unaffected, but many have been severely disrupted. Telstra are investigating, but we're working closely with them.
2: It's as consumer advocates demand telcos face stronger requirements to ensure their services are reliable. The Australian Communications Consumer Action Network's Dr. Gareth Downing says the nation's energy network is more stable than our telcos.
4: If you have standards in place, you have requirements and then you have penalties, your incentive to get it right the first time, you know, is stronger. And that's, I think, what we would expect for the telco sector.
2: Brittany Higgins' activist husband David Shiraz has been banned by the National Press Club just weeks after GetUp disrupted a speech by One Nation leader Pauline Hanson. The chief executive of the Canberra venue says Shiraz's membership application has been declined, while he's also been banned from all future events. Sirens are ringing out in Kuwait and Bahrain after Iran vowed a crushing response to US strikes. United States forces have hit more than 80 targets in Iran after commercial shipping vessels came under attack in the Strait of Hormuz overnight. Kuwait says it's currently responding to hostile missile and drone threats. Builders are calling for an overhaul of the skilled migration program to place more importance on trades. As it stands, tradies are in the third tier, which also includes economists, actors and media professionals. And Wonderwall by Oasis is shooting up the streaming charts thanks to England's win against Mexico at the World Cup. The song sitting at number 15 globally, it's number 2 in the UK. Updating sport, and St Kilda coach Ross Lyon says Max King's long-awaited football comeback is gradually edging closer. Lyon says he'll meet with their high-performance team in the coming days to map out a return for King, who last played in the AFL 2 years ago. And Russian athletes are one step closer to representing their nation at the Olympics, with a provisional suspension lifted by the IOC. The suspension has been in place since the start of the war with Ukraine, and its removal could see Russia return to the world stage at the 2028 Olympics.
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2: A bit of cloud about tonight, temperatures dropping to 9 degrees, a mostly sunny day on the way tomorrow with a top of 17. Looking further ahead, the chance of a shower on Friday, showers for Saturday. 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
5: Thank you, Heidi. I'm Brenton Ragless. Tonight, suspected bird flu on KI and York Peninsula. Phones out, train stopped and payments down. What caused Telstra's nationwide outage? The blockbuster weight loss drug now in pill form. The world first plan to clone a special member of the SA Police Force. And power star Jason Horne-Francis reveals his dreams being the captain. Nine News. Your news. Nightly at 6 on 9 and 9 now.
6: Have you just finished work for the day? It is the best feeling, isn't it? G'day, it's Karen Prater, continuing more music and less talk with John Parr, St Elmo's Fire. And helping us feel good, here's the Pointer Sisters.
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0: There's ABBA, just perfect for some in-car karaoke on Smoove. Also Christina Aguilera and Billy Joel's Uptown Girl. Hey, thanks so much for your company this afternoon. It's Karen Prater. Let's see how the roads are looking for your trip home, and then we'll continue more music and less talk with some Spice Girls not too far away.
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2: Slowing through Oaklands Park, we've got a breakdown on Diagonal Road near the Swimming Centre to North Adelaide. A crash at Montefiore Road near Montefiore Hill. And in Ranella, a burst water main at Main South Road near Sheriff's Road. Another one through South Plimpton at Crossroad near Ryan Avenue. See any dramas or delays? Call the traffic hotline direct, 1300 595 937. That's the latest traffic on Smooth FM Adelaide.
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0: That is such a good song for us tonight here on Smooth FM. It's really good to have your company. I do hope you can hang around. We'll see how the roads are looking for you in just a moment. Heidi has the latest news, and then I will continue more music and less talk with the likes of Paul Simon, You Can Call Me Al, and some Backstreet Boys coming up.
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12: Adelaide's traffic on Smooth.
13: To Old Norlunga, it's slippery conditions on Main South Road near Victor Harbour Road, around Oaklands Park, a breakdown at Diagonal Road near the Swimming Centre. Through North Adelaide, we've got a crash at Montefiore Road near Montefiore Hill, and in Ranella, burst water main on Main South Road near the Sheriff's Road. See any dramas or delays, call the traffic hotline direct on 1300 595 937. That's the latest traffic on Smooth FM Adelaide.
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4: Good evening, I'm Heidi Tiltons. The Federal Communications Minister says it's little wonder why telcos are the least trusted industry in the country amidst today's Telstra outage. Calls, data, transport services, FPOS and 000 have all been caught up in the nationwide outage, but Telstra insists 90% of services have now been restored. Annika Wells says the telco has to answer to its customers.
14: The advice from Telstra at the moment is this is essentially a synchronisation issue, an issue between time services, and it's for Telstra to explain why and how this occurred. Like you say, consumers can rightly expect that they can call 000 at all times and that that system will work when they need it the most.
4: Pakistan's Navy has been deployed alongside the Air Force to search for a missing cargo plane. The K2 Airways freighter vanished on approach to Karachi a number of hours ago, carrying five crew members. Flight tracking data shows the 737 rapidly losing descent, climbing, then disappearing off the radar. The Consumer Watchdog has launched a special task force to crack down on fake online casinos.

0: vowed to end the ceremonies. Anthony Albanese says the practice is thousands of years old and doesn't hurt anyone.
1: I'm not focused on culture wars, never have been. But I tell you what, I don't think it hurts anyone for people to be polite. And if I come into your home, I'll knock on the door and I'll say, it's okay if I come in? You go, yeah, welcome.
0: And Melbourne has climbed to third on the list of the world's most livable cities behind only Vienna and Copenhagen. Sydney's taken out fourth spot while Adelaide is eighth. Updating sport, and Geelong coach Chris Scott has played down suggestions he needs to make changes at the selection table in order to get their season back on track. The Cats have slipped down to seventh on the ladder after losing four of their last five games. A BBL game is set to be played in Chennai between Melbourne Renegades and Perth Scorchers on December 12. It's understood the PM will make the announcement at the end of the week. And the last eight teams are locked in at the World Cup after Switzerland beat Colombia on penalties. A miracle late run from Argentina saw them beat Egypt 3-2.
2: Smooth weather.
0: A bit of cloud about tonight. Temperatures dropping to 9 degrees. A mostly sunny day on the way tomorrow with a top of 17. Looking further ahead, the chance of a shower on Friday. Showers for Saturday. 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
3: Thank you, I'm Brenton Rackless. Tonight, the cause and fallout from today's nationwide Telstra outage. Another case of bird flu confirmed amid concerns for a protected sea lion colony. And when the blockbuster weight loss drug, now in pill form, might arrive in Australia. Don't worry, you haven't missed the news. Start over on 9 now as soon as you're home.
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0: That really is the perfect song to sing along with on your way home. It's Sheena Easton, 9 to 5 Morning Train on Smooth. Hi, it's Karen. Really appreciate your company. If you enjoy a quiet evening in, you've got to catch Cameron Daddo. He returns tonight from 9 o'clock with a beautiful selection of songs to help you unwind. Hey, still to come, we'll continue more music and less talk with some Faith Hill.
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0: She has a knack of helping us feel good. It's Kylie Minogue, Can't Get You Out of My Head on Smooth. Hey, it's Karen. Hope you're enjoying your night so far. We'll take a final look at what's happening on the roads and then we'll continue. 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
2: Flowing through Old Noolunga, it's slippery conditions on Main South Road near Victor Harbour Road to North Adelaide. We've got a crash at Montefiore Road near Montefiore Hill. And in Oakland's Park, a breakdown at Diagonal Road near the Swimming Centre causing some issues as well. Slowing too through Gawler around a burst water main on Main North Road between Victoria Terrace and Paxton Street. See any dramas or delays? Call the traffic hotline direct on 1300 595 937. That's the latest traffic on Smooth FM Adelaide.
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0: some wonderful songs here tonight for us on Smooth. Kelly Golding is ready to play more music and less talk after seven with Prince 1999, also the Bee Gees More Than a Woman, and then after 9 o'clock it's Cameron Daddo. Have a wonderful night.
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7: Hello, how's your Wednesday? Kelly Golding here. I hope you've had a fabulous day and not affected too much by the Telstra outage. We have got the feel good music aplenty. Let's kick it off tonight with George Harrison. 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

0: Feeling good on Smooth with Ice House. It's Kelly Golding playing more music and less talk. Thanks for choosing Smooth. Glad you're here. More favourites on the way very soon. I'll be back in a sec with Ed Sheeran and Billy Ocean.
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0: Feeling good on Smooth, playing more music and less talk. I hope you're enjoying yourself. Midweek, we can start thinking about the weekend. We're over the halfway mark now. Hope you're having a great week so far. 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

0: 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Nice to have your company if you are streaming on the Smooth Player app tonight. 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If you're up for a sing-along, I've got Tina Turner next.
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0: Thanks for choosing Smooth for your Wednesday night. Kelly Golding playing more music and less talk. 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Cam Daddo's in after 9. 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

0: 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Cameron Datto with you here on Smooth. Bill Medley, Jennifer Warnes. I've had the time of my life. I saw them do a wonderful live acoustic version on the socials the other day. And, well, to that, there's a few videos going around on the socials of people trying to do the infamous dirty dancing lift. The tip is brace the core. Brace the core. And if it's on your celebration list, I'll let Shania Twain. She is next on Smooth.
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0: That's a goodie, isn't it? More music, less talk, keeping things rolling on smooth with Elton's Something About the Way You Look Tonight. It's coming up with me, Cam Daddo.
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0: On your Feel Good Music Station, Smooth Ice House, Crazy Cam Daddo here with you. Stevie Wonder is lined up. I just called to say I love you. When was the last time you called someone and told them that you loved them? Now, text doesn't count. It's the voice. Why not? Give it a go. I'll get Stevie on and something special from Madonna as well before 11 on Smooth.
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0: More music, less talk. Sam Brown letting us know it's okay to stop. Cam Datto here with you on Smooth. Last week of Wimbledon, Tour de France is on, and there's no early World Cup matches tomorrow. Does that help the sleep pattern? It does for me. That Colombia-Switzerland game this morning was a cracker. The penalty kickoff is such a cruel way to close a match. The Colombians were doing so well. I mean, they both were. Switzerland to play Argentina and Lionel Messi in Vancouver in a few days. So good. Ed Sheeran's a big football fan. I'll get something perfect on from him after this on Smooth.
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0: That's the Wednesday Feel Good we needed, leaving the best till last. Smooth with Cam Daddo saying goodnight with the midweek fortune cookie. Be the change you want to see in the world.
1: Yeah, I like that. Proactive. And speaking of that, I'd love for you to join me again tomorrow night. I'll be here on Smooth from 9. As always, make sure you dream big. Bye for now.
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1: What happens after Happily Ever After? 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
4: Hey, good morning. It's a pretty good start to your Thursday. No major issues as we speak. A couple of burst water mains to watch out for. One in Gawler has Main North Road closed in both directions between Paxton Street and Victoria Terrace. Another in Albronella, Main South Road near Sheriff's Road. Look out for cameras about the place today. Commercial Road, Port Nolunga South. One in Grange on Frederick Road. See any dramas or delays, call the traffic hotline direct 1300 595 937. That's the latest traffic on Smooth FM Adelaide.
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5: Good morning, I'm Maham Kashani. Telstra says it's urgently investigating a second network fault that's affecting some calls, including to 000. The telco issuing a statement last night saying people dialing emergency services might hear an error message as their phone connects to another mobile network. It comes after Telstra resolved a national outage that crippled train networks, payment systems and mobile services for much of yesterday. Aussies are paying record high rents across all the capital cities as low vacancy rates mean tenants are facing a landlord's market. New data from Domain reveals a renewed acceleration in rental growth across the capitals, led by Sydney's strongest quarterly increase in 4 years. Combined capital city house rents rose by $20 over June, taking annual growth to its strongest pace in almost 2 years. Donald Trump has threatened to attack Iran again hours after saying he thinks the ceasefire is over. The US president made the remarks after the US and Iran traded fire, with Washington confirming it had launched strikes at more than 80 Iranian targets. In response, Tehran says it's targeting American military sites in Bahrain and Kuwait. And nominations for the 78th Emmy Awards have arrived, and hit medical drama The Pitt is the leading nominee, including it with a nod for Best Drama. The series collecting 25 nominations overall. Comedy series Hacks a close second with 24. The Emmys will broadcast live from LA in September. Updating sport. Former Carlton coach Michael Voss has weighed in on the club's search for his full-time replacement. Caretaker coach Josh Fraser insists he still doesn't want the top job, but Voss anticipates his ex-assistant could enter the picture late. Round 18 of the AFL kicks off tonight with Fremantle hosting Sydney. New South Wales has won the State of Origin series over Queensland after winning last night's decider 30-12 in Brisbane, and Alexander Zverev is through to the Wimbledon semi-finals with a straight sets win over American Taylor Fritz.
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5: Mostly sunny with tops of 17, becoming cloudy tomorrow, also 17, showers for the weekend. And that's the latest on Smooth.
7: Good morning. Hi, welcome to Thursday as we inch that little bit closer towards the weekend. It is great to have you here, Kelly Godding, this morning. playing more music and less talk. 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

0: Smith playing more music and Less Talk for Breakfast for Thursday. Welcome to it. Kelly Golding here. Great to have you your company. 6 o'clock news on the way. 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
1: Adelaide's traffic on Smooth.
16: Hey, good morning. It's a good start to your Thursday. We are accident and breakdown free. Couple of burst water mains to watch out for, though. In Gawler, Main North Road closed in both directions as a result between Paxton Street and Victoria Terrace. And in Old Ranilla, Main South Road near Sheriff's Road there. Look out for a couple of speed cameras today, too. One in Grange on Frederick Road and one in Glenelg South on Mosley Street. See any dramas or delays, call the traffic hotline direct 1300 595 937. That's the latest traffic on Smooth FM Adelaide.
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9: Good morning, I'm Mahan Kashani. The opposition says a communications minister needs to front up and explain what caused the Telstra outage. About 90% of calls and data services have been restored. At one point, payment systems and some 000 calls were affected, while train networks in New South Wales and Victoria remain at a standstill. Liberal leader Angus Taylor says the public deserves answers.
17: The minister needs to front up and explain to Australians what has happened here. She failed last time. She didn't front up. She didn't actually explain to Australians in a timely way what was going on. It's time for her to get real and explain to Australians what has happened.
9: The telco says it's investigating a second network fault that's affecting some calls, including to emergency services. The Electrical Trades Union says BHP could have avoided upcoming strike action in WA's Pilbara. Some workers at the Port Hedland Bulk Export Terminal will stop work for 8 hours next week after failed negotiations on a pay deal. A second case of H5 bird flu has been confirmed in South Australia, this time on the state's York Peninsula. WA has also recorded two new suspected H5 cases in dead seabirds found in the Perth metro area and north of Geraldton. Bird flu hasn't been detected in commercial poultry in SA, nor has it become established in any part of the country. And the PM will meet his Indian counterpart in Melbourne tomorrow. They're expected to sign an agreement to export Australian uranium to India. The leaders to also discuss enhanced defence cooperation before speaking at a community event at Marvel Stadium. Updating sport. Round 18 off the AFL kicks off tonight with the Dockers hosting the Swans in Perth. Meantime, former Carlton coach Michael Voss believes caretaker Josh Fraser could change his mind about taking the top job. Fraser insists he doesn't want it, but Voss has told Fox Footy he anticipates his ex-assistant could enter the picture late.
18: If I had my chips in on something, I would say that the candidates that are there right now will probably be explored. And once that has got down to the final two or three, that might be the time when Josh enters the race.
9: New South Wales has stunned Queensland 30 points to 12 to win last night's State of Origin decider in Brisbane. And the opening game of this season's BBL tournament is set to be played in India with the Renegades to take on the Scorchers in Chennai on December 12.
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1: Smooth weather.
9: Mostly sunny with tops of 17. Becoming cloudy tomorrow, also 17. Showers for the weekend. And that's the latest on Smooth.
0: Good morning. Hi, welcome to Thursday. I had to think about that for a sec. Kelly Godding here. Don't know where my brain is in this week. Good to have your company. Lots of music on the way. Coldplay soon. Here's Diana Ross.
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0: 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Lots of great favourites still to come this morning. Robbie Williams soon and Lady Marmalade's next.
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2: Good morning. No major issues on our roads at the moment. Pretty quiet out there at the moment, as you'd expect at this time of the morning. A couple of burst water mains to look out for, though. One has Main North Road closed in both directions in Goola. That's between Paxton Street and Victoria Terrace. And one in Old Ranella to watch out for, Main South Road near Sheriff's Road. Cameras today, Valletta Road, Kimman Park, and Chandler's Hill Road at Halloran Hill. Sydney dramas or delays, call the traffic hotline direct, 1300 595 937. That's the latest traffic on Smooth FM, Adelaide.

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14: Hey, good morning. Pretty quiet there at the moment, as you would expect. No major issues either. A couple of burst water mains, though, to keep in mind. One in Gawler. Main North Road closed as a result in both directions between Paxton Street and Victoria Terrace. Also got a burst water main in Old Ranella, Main South Road near Sheriff's Road. Cameras about the place today. Main South Road, Morpher Vale, and Shannon Avenue in Glendale North. Seen any dramas or delays, call the traffic hotline direct 1300 595 937. That's the latest traffic on Smooth FM Adelaide.
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6: Good morning, I'm Mahan Kashani. Telstra says it's urgently investigating a second network fault that's affecting some calls, including to 000. The telco issuing a statement last night saying people dialing emergency services might hear an error message as their phone connects to another mobile network. It comes after Telstra resolved a national outage that crippled train networks, payment systems and mobile services for much of yesterday. Aussies are paying record high rents across all the capital cities as low vacancy rates mean tenants are facing a landlord's market. New data from Domain reveals a renewed acceleration in rental growth across the capitals, led by Sydney's strongest quarterly increase in 4 years. Combined capital city house rents rose by $20 over June, taking annual growth to its strongest pace in almost 2 years. Donald Trump has threatened to attack Iran again hours after saying he thinks the ceasefire is over. The US president made the remarks after the US and Iran traded fire, with Washington confirming it had launched strikes at more than 80 Iranian targets. In response, Tehran says it's targeting American military sites in Bahrain and Kuwait. And nominations for the 78th Emmy Awards have arrived, and hit medical drama The Pitt is the leading nominee, including it with a nod for Best Drama. The series collecting 25 nominations overall, comedy series Hacks a close second with 24. The Emmys will broadcast live from LA in September. Updating sport. The Swans take on the Dockers in Perth tonight to open round 18 of the AFL. Michael Voss believes Josh Fraser could change his mind late about replacing him as Carlton coach. Fraser insists he doesn't want the top job, but Voss anticipates he could enter the frame late. New South Wales has been crowned State of Origin champions after stunning the Maroons 30 points to 12 in last night's decider in Brisbane. And top seed Alexander Zverev has beaten American Taylor Fritz in straight sets to reach the Wimbledon semi-finals.
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6: Mostly sunny with tops of 17, becoming cloudy tomorrow, also 17, showers for the weekend. And that's the latest on Smooth.
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0: smooth Jamiroquai's Little L for your Thursday morning. Kelly Golding here, 6:50. 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We'll check the roads in a sec. 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
2: Hello there. No major issues on our roads at the moment. Pretty quiet out there at the moment too, as you'd expect for this time of the morning. There is a couple of burst water mains to look out for though. One in Gawler, Main North Road, closed in both directions as a result between Paxton Street and Victoria Terrace. And one in Old Ranilla, Main South Road near Sheriff's Road. Look out for cameras today. Airport Road, Brooklyn Park and Elizabeth Road in Morpeth Vale. See any dramas or delays, call the traffic hotline direct 1300 595 937. That's the latest traffic on Smooth FM Adelaide.

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0: Hey, good morning. It's a good start to your Thursday. No major issues on our roads as we speak. Keep in mind a couple of burst water mains, though. One in Gawler has Main North Road closed in both directions between Paxton Street and Victoria Terrace. Also got one in Old Brunella, Main South Road near Sheriff's Road. Works again today in Wingfield on the Port River Expressway near the Hanson Road ramp there, affecting both directions. Cameras today, O'Sullivan Beach Road, Lonsdale and Ballina Road, Kimmin Park. See any dramas or delays, call the traffic hotline direct 1300 595 937. That's the latest traffic on Smooth FM Adelaide.
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11: Good morning, I'm Mahan Kashani. Telstra says it's probing a second network fault that's affecting more 000 calls. It's after a nationwide outage that caused train networks, payment systems and mobile services to go offline yesterday. 300 000 calls were affected, with the telco conducting dozens of welfare checks on customers who made an emergency call that failed to go through. The US president declares a ceasefire with Iran could be over. His remarks come after renewed attacks in the region. Donald Trump saying he no longer wants to deal with Iranian leaders over securing a long-term peace agreement. The latest data points to a renewed acceleration in rental growth across Australia. Domain has found combined capital city house rents increased by $20 over the June quarter. Spokesperson Dr. Nicola Powell says a combination of factors is squeezing the market.
16: We've had strong rates of population growth, we've had a lack of supply, there's affordability hurdles to transition from a tenant to a homeowner. We've seen 3 rate hikes this year, and then we have seen significant change to the way that we tax investment properties. All of that together is accumulating to really have an impact on the direction of where rents go.
11: The Electrical Trades Union says BHP could have avoided upcoming strike action in WA's Pilbara. Some workers at the Port Hedland bulk export terminal will stop work for 8 hours next week after failed negotiations on a pay deal. Updating sport. Round 18 off the AFL gets underway tonight with the Dockers hosting the Swans in Perth. Fremantle has recalled Mason Cox, dropping Sean Darcy for tonight's top-of-the-table clash, while Tom Papley returns for Sydney, replacing Corey Warner. New South Wales has produced one of the greatest Origin upsets, winning last night's decider 30-12 over Queensland in Brisbane. And the Melbourne Renegades have played their last game at Marvel Stadium and Geelong. The BBL franchise this summer to reportedly play home games at the MCG in Junction Oval and one in India.
17: 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Get double BP rewards or Qantas points until July 28. 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Terms, conditions and exclusions apply.
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11: Mostly sunny with tops of 17, becoming cloudy tomorrow, also 17, showers for the weekend. And that's the latest on Smooth.
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0: crazy little thing called love. It's Queen on Smooth. We are playing more music and less talk for breakfast. Hi, it's Kelly Golding. Mostly sunny today. Looking forward to that. 17 degrees. Let's check the roads. Back with Madonna.
1: Adelaide's traffic on Smooth.
2: Hello there. Got a crash to watch out for at the moment in Croydon Park on the north-south motorway, just near Torrens Road there, causing delays for inbound traffic. A couple of burst water main issues too. One in Gawler, Main North Road closed as a result in both directions between Paxton Street and Victoria Terrace, and one in Old Ranella, Main South Road near Sheriff's Road. Look out for cameras today, Military Road, West Beach, and Elizabeth Road, Morphett Vale. See any dramas or delays, call the traffic hotline direct, 1300 595 937. That's the latest traffic on Smooth FM Adelaide.

0: Caribbean Queen on Smooth. We are feeling good for our Thursday. Hope you're having a great start to your morning. Nearly the weekend. That always feels good, doesn't it? Coming up next, the news. Back soon with Sixpence, None the Richer.
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7: Hello there. Got a multi-car crash to watch out for at the moment in Croydon Park. It's on the north-south motorway there near Torrens Road. Causing delays for inbound traffic. Some oil on the road to watch out for as well. A couple of burst water mains this morning too. One in Gawler has Main North Road closed in both directions between Paxton Street and Victoria Terrace. And one in Old Ranilla, Main South Road near Sheriff's Road. Cameras today, Commercial Road, Port Nolunga South. One just set up then in Lockleys on May Terrace. See any dramas or delays? Call the traffic hotline direct 1300 595 937. That's the latest traffic on Smooth FM Adelaide.
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6: Good morning, I'm Maham Kashani. Telstra warns customers may still experience 000 problems due to a second network fault. The telco releasing a statement last night saying a secondary issue is affecting more emergency calls. This comes after a nationwide outage yesterday that crippled train networks, payment systems and mobile services. Aussies are paying record high rents across all the capital cities as low vacancy rates mean tenants are facing a landlord's market. New data from Domain reveals a renewed acceleration in rental growth across the capitals, led by Sydney's strongest quarterly increase in 4 years. Combined capital city house rents rose by $20 over June, taking annual growth to its strongest pace in almost 2 years. The US and Iran have renewed attacks in the Middle East, casting doubt on their ceasefire agreement. President Donald Trump has told reporters the truce could be over after the latest strikes. And nominations for this year's Emmy Awards are out. Hit medical drama The Pitt leads the pack with 25 nominations, including for Best Drama, while Aussie actress Sarah Snook has been recognised for her role in US thriller All Her Fault, the ceremony to take place in LA in September. Updating sport. Former Carlton coach Michael Voss has weighed in on the club's search for his full-time replacement. Caretaker coach Josh Fraser insists he still doesn't want the top job, but Voss anticipates his ex-assistant could enter the picture late. Round 18 of the AFL kicks off tonight with Fremantle hosting Sydney. New South Wales has won the State of Origin series over Queensland after winning last night's decider 30-12 in Brisbane. And Alexander Zverev is through to the Wimbledon semi-finals with a straight sets win over American Taylor Fritz.
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1: Smooth weather.
6: Mostly sunny with tops of 17, becoming cloudy tomorrow, also 17, showers for the weekend. And that's the latest on
0: Thank Smith. You, Maham. It is the More Music Breakfast Show. Kelly Golding this morning with Sixpence, None the Richer on Smooth.

0: Feeling good on Smooth John Farnham, Two Strong Hearts. Kelly Golding for Thursday. Great to have you here. 7:43. Are you heading along to Melbourne to his celebration concert? The Songs of John Farnham, a living legend. It's at Rod Laver Arena on Sunday, the 20th of September. It's going to be great. Tina Arena, Kate Sobrano, Richard Marx, Keith Urban will be there too, and special performances from Celine Dion and Hugh Jackman. John's not performing, but what a celebration of all of his music. Looks to be sold out. I wonder if they'll release new tickets soon. We'll check the roads. Niles Barkley next on Smooth.
1: Adelaide's traffic on Smooth.
2: Well, there's still got issues after an earlier multi-car crash on the north-south motorway in Croydon Park. It's near Torrens Road there, causing issues for inbound traffic. A burst water main in Gawler has Main North Road closed in both directions between Paxton Street and Victoria Terrace. We've also got a burst water main in Oranella, Main South Road near Sheriff's Road. Cameras today, Commercial Road, Port Nalunga South. A couple just set up there in Henley Beach on Cudmore Terrace and Lockbeers on May Terrace. See any dramas or delays, call the traffic hotline direct 1300 595 937. That's the latest traffic on Smooth FM Adelaide.

0: It's the More Music Breakfast Show on Smooth Adelaide. Hi, it's Kelly Golding. Thanks for choosing Smooth. Almost 8 o'clock, almost Friday, which means almost the weekend. How awesome. You might have some time off with the kids for school holidays. It's going to be a beautiful day today, sunny 17. More weather details next with Maham.
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11: Hey, good morning. Couple of crashes to watch out for at the moment. One in the city on East Terrace at Hutt Street, as still cleaning up after an earlier crash in Croydon Park. It's on the north-south motorway near Torrens Road there and affecting inbound traffic. Cameras about the place today, Hub Drive, Aberfoyle Park. A couple just set up then around the Glenelg area, one on the Broadway, Glenelg South, one on Shannon Avenue, Glenelg North. See any dramas or delays? Call the traffic hotline direct, 1300 595 937. That's the latest traffic on Smooth FM Adelaide.
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0: Good morning, I'm Mahan Kashani. The opposition says the communications minister needs to front up and explain what caused the Telstra outage. About 90% of calls and data services have been restored. At one point, payment systems and some 000 calls were affected, while train networks in New South Wales and Victoria remain at a standstill. Liberal leader Angus Taylor says the public deserves answers.
12: The minister needs to front up and explain to Australians what has happened here. She failed last time. She didn't front up. She didn't actually explain to Australians in a timely way what was going on. It's time for her to get real and explain to Australians what has happened.
0: The telco says it's investigating a second network fault that's affecting some calls, including to emergency services. The Electrical Trades Union says BHP could have avoided upcoming strike action in WA's Pilbara. Some workers at the Port Hedland Bulk Export Terminal will stop work for 8 hours next week after failed negotiations on a pay deal. A second case of H5 bird flu has been confirmed in South Australia, this time on the state's York Peninsula. WA has also recorded two new suspected H5 cases in dead seabirds found in the Perth metro area and north of Geraldton. Bird flu hasn't been detected in commercial poultry in SA, nor has it become established in any part of the country. And the PM will meet his Indian counterpart in Melbourne tomorrow. They're expected to sign an agreement to export Australian uranium to India. The leaders to also discuss enhanced defence cooperation before speaking at a community event at Marvel Stadium. Updating sport. Round 18 off the AFL kicks off tonight with the Dockers hosting the Swans in Perth. Meantime, former Carlton coach Michael Voss believes caretaker Josh Fraser could change his mind about taking the top job. Fraser insists he doesn't want it, but Voss has told Fox Footy he anticipates his ex-assistant could enter the picture late.
13: If I had my chips in on something, I would say that the candidates that are there right now will probably be explored. And once that has got down to the final two or three, that might be the time when Josh enters the race.
0: New South Wales has stunned Queensland 30 points to 12 to win last night's State of Origin decider in Brisbane. And the opening game of this season's BBL tournament is set to be played in India with the Renegades to take on the Scorchers in Chennai on December 12.
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1: Smooth weather.
0: Mostly sunny with tops of 17, becoming cloudy tomorrow, also 17, showers for the weekend. And that's the latest on Smooth.
15: 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Welcome to Thursday, or mini Fridays, we like to call it. Lots of great music to come your way this hour. Let's get back into it. 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

0: Rufus and Chaka Khan on Smooth, bringing the feel good to our Thursday morning. Good to have you here, Kelly Golding, this morning. Heading for 17, sunny today. More songs like that tomorrow night, 7 o'clock in Smooth's Old School Disco. Great way to kick off the weekend. We love it here at Smooth. We'll check the roads next, then Steve Winwood and Bruno Mars on the way.
1: Adelaide's traffic on Smooth.
2: Well, they've still got a crash in the city causing some issues East Terrace at Hutt Street. It's still got delays after the earlier crash on the north-south motorway as well in Croydon Park near Torrens Road there, causing issues for inbound traffic. Burst Water Main and Gawler has Main North Road closed in both directions between Paxton Street and Victoria Terrace. Look out for cameras today. Main South Road, Morpher Vale, and one just set up then in West Beach on West Beach Road. See any dramas or delays? Call the traffic hotline direct 1300 595 937. That's the latest traffic on Smooth FM Adelaide.

0: Playing more music and less talk for breakfast. This is Smooth Adelaide. Love of the Common People. Paul Young, Kelly Godding this morning, 28 past 8. Almost news time. I've got more favourites on the way too after 8.30. Hadaway, What Is Love, great song, and the Eurythmics soon.
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13: Good morning. Still got issues after a couple of early crashes. One in the city, East Terrace at Hutt Street. One in Croydon Park on the north-south motorway near Torrens Road there, affecting inbound motorists. A couple of burst water mains too. One in Old Ranella, Main South Road near Sheriff's Road. And the one in Gawler has Main North Road closed in both directions between Paxton Street and Victoria Terrace. Cameras today, Frederick Road Grange and Rainell Road, Woodcroft. See any dramas or delays, call the traffic hotline direct 1300 595 937. That's the latest traffic on Smooth FM Adelaide.
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15: Good morning, I'm Ahunka Shani. A South Australian senator claims there's been a death following a failure to connect to 000 during yesterday's Telstra outage. Karen Little posted on Facebook last night saying her office was informed an elderly person had died as a result of the network outage. However, SA police say they aren't aware of the case. Meanwhile, train services remain at a standstill for parts of Australia after yesterday's Telstra blackout. Limited buses will replace peak hour regional services in Victoria, as well as trains on the Southern Highlands and Hunter lines in New South Wales. The telco says a secondary issue impacting more emergency calls has largely been resolved. New figures show a renewed acceleration in rental growth across the capital cities. House rents increased by $20 nationally over the June quarter, lifting annual growth to its strongest pace in almost 2 years. Authorities have confirmed a second case of H5 bird flu has been recorded in South Australia, this time on the state's York Peninsula. Two new suspected H5 cases have also been detected in WA. And the world's most livable cities of 2026 have been announced, and our capitals make three of the top 10 list, but it was Denmark's capital, Copenhagen, which took top spot. Melbourne not too far behind, coming in third. Sydney came in at number 4 and Adelaide at number 8. Updating sport. The Swans take on the Dockers in Perth tonight to open round 18 of the AFL. Michael Voss believes Josh Fraser could change his mind late about replacing him as Carlton coach. Fraser insists he doesn't want the top job, but Voss anticipates he could enter the frame late. New South Wales has been crowned State of Origin champions after stunning the Maroons 30 points to 12 in last night's decider in Brisbane. And top seed Alexander Zverev has beaten American Taylor Fritz in straight sets to reach the Wimbledon semi-finals.
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14: Smooth weather.
15: Mostly sunny with tops of 17. Becoming cloudy tomorrow, also 17. Showers for the weekend. And that's the latest on Smooth.
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0: can pull out the Daggy Dancing for that one. Hathaway, What Is Love on Smooth, playing more music and less talk. Nice way to get a laugh out of the kids or that screwed up face of embarrassment if they're teenagers. Heading for a top of 17 in Adelaide today. It is great to have your company. If you are on the way into work, we'll check those roads, then Break My Stride, Matthew Wilder.
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2: Hello there. It's a good start to your Thursday at the moment. No major issues on our roads as we speak, despite it being peak hour, which is good news. A couple of burst water mains, though. One in Gawler has Main North Road closed in both directions between Paxton Street and Victoria Terrace, and one in Old Ranella, Main South Road near Sheriff's Road to watch out for. Speed cameras about the place today. Frederick Road in Grange, O'Sullivan Beach Road, Lonsdale, and Raynell Road in Woodcroft. Sydney dramas or delays, call the traffic hotline direct 1300 595 937. That's the latest traffic on Smooth FM Adelaide.

0: 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Nice to have you here, Kelly Golding, this morning. 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
13: Morning there. Roads are looking too bad today. Wrecks and breakdown free. Getting busy in the usual spots. Antec Highway heading into the city through Blandor. South Road slow at Feberton near the Fairby Theatre. Worst water mains still causing headaches at Gawler this morning. Main North Road closed both directions near Victoria Terrace. And Slagis with another burst of Old Grinnell. Main South Road at Sheriff's Road. Canberra this morning, Marlborough Street, Fulham Gardens. face any dramas or delays, call the traffic hotline direct 1-300-595-937. That's the latest traffic on Smooth FM Adelaide.
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14: Good morning, I'm Maham Kashani. It's being reported a South Australian resident died as a result of Telstra's nationwide outage yesterday. Thousands of customers were unable to make calls, access mobile data, or make payments as a result of a technical failure at the telco's Melbourne and Sydney data centres. South Australian Liberal Senator Karen Liddle says the death was reported to her office. The US has launched more strikes on Iran. Both countries have exchanged fire in recent days, with President Donald Trump declaring the ceasefire is over. The latest data points to a renewed acceleration in rental growth across Australia. Domain has found combined capital city house rents increased by $20 over the June quarter. Spokesperson Dr. Nicola Powell says a combination of factors is squeezing the market.
15: We've had strong rates of population growth. We've had a lack of supply. There's affordability hurdles to transition from a tenant to a homeowner. We've seen 3 rate hikes this year. And then we have seen significant change to the way that we tax investment properties. All of that together is accumulating to really have an impact on the direction of where rents go.
14: And the Electrical Trades Union says BHP could have avoided upcoming strike action in WA's Pilbara. Some workers at the Port Hedland Bulk Export Terminal will stop work for 8 hours next week after failed negotiations on a pay deal. Updating sport. Round 18 off the AFL gets underway tonight with the Dockers hosting the Swans in Perth. Fremantle has recalled Mason Cox, dropping Sean Darcy for tonight's top-of-the-table clash, while Tom Papley returns for Sydney, replacing Corey Warner. New South Wales has produced one of the greatest Origin upsets, winning last night's decider 30-12 over Queensland in Brisbane. And the Melbourne Renegades have played their last game at Marvel Stadium and Geelong. The BBL franchise this summer to reportedly play home games at the MCG in Junction Oval and one in India.
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4: Smooth weather.
14: Mostly sunny with tops of 17, becoming cloudy tomorrow, also 17, showers for the weekend. And that's the latest on Smooth.
17: Thank you for keeping us up to date, Maham, as we get into the last couple of days of the working week. 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